0: Gibson.
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0: Make a difference.
1: Radio Gibson. Make a difference.
2: 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Everything I became down.

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Yeah, the one next to the girl with no shoes on? 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Who goes out on Mondays? 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
1: Got no cards up my sleeve, nothing under my hat.
2: The moment of truth, there's no going back.
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